set. 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

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There must be something in the water, 'cause every day it's getting cold.

0: work on myself, and I spend intentional time saying, why am I the way I am and how I want to be better, it benefits other people around me. I don't want people to suffer as a result of knowing me or being in a relationship with me, being a friend to me, being a romantic partner to me. I don't want people to suffer because I haven't figured out. I should. One thing, whether or not you have the resources to figure out is another thing, but first you have to care about people's experience with you.
1: Jeez.

they watch their city change. And children scream, or so it seems, louder than before. Out of doors,

Daddy lost at the races too many times. She broke down the other day, yeah, you know. Some things in life may change, and some things, they stay the same.